Humanoid Invasion. Humanoid Invasion. Humanoid Invasion. Humanoid.

Truth is, I thought it mattered. I thought that music mattered. But does it bollocks? Not compared to how people matter.

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Worked all week, it's time for an outlet. Now's the time and the place for your camping. Put the boss and the job all behind you. Grab a partner.

0: 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I know for sure.
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0: Estás escuchando Eurohits, Eurohits, Eurohits, Eurohits.
1: Junto a Miguel Espinosa.
2: Computerized half breed. My mother was a teacher. Including the captain.
3: May I, sir?
4: Constelación.
2: My mother was a teacher. Computerized half-breed.
0: Eurohits.
2: Captain.
0: Eurohits.
2: I was happy.
3: May I, sir?
2: My mother was a teacher.
5: I had walked back to one.
2: So, Captain.
6: Constelación.
2: Captain. I was happy.
0: Eurohits.
3: May I, sir?

Aguilar still having sex. All the denouncement had absolutely no effect. Parents and counselors constantly scorned them, but people are still having sex and nothing seems to stop them.

them stop. This AIDS thing's not working. People are still having sex. It's been going on for quite a while.

fact that people are still having sex. It's rather obvious, it's just what one expects. The evidence is all around that everyone in every town has had it one time or another in their life. At this very moment, people are still having sex in a downtown condo or street in the projects. All

stand there, let's get loose. I am Ray, I've got the juice. Straight to your heart and back again. I tell you, I am just your friend. Nice and slow, that's how we go. My love to you, I'll let it flow. You want me, come on, think again. Because a magic friend, that's what I am.